A player that made you pay the cost, that now assumes relaxed positions and prostitutes your loss. Were you tortured by your own thirst in those pleasures that you seek, that made you Tom the Curious, that makes you James the Weak?

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0: 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Όταν οι μαθητές ενώνουν τις δυνάμεις τους, ο κόσμος γίνεται πιο φωτεινός.
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0: welcome to EcoMarkers Live, the podcast where creativity meets sustainability. I'm your host, Ella Green, broadcasting live from our studio today. If you're listening at home, on the bus, or while sewing your next project, welcome. Today's episode is all about upcycling, creativity, and community. We'll talk about fashion, furniture, flea markets, and even a denim couch. Yes, you heard that right. Stay with us. Really, upcycling? Upcycling is more than recycling. It's about taking something old, unwanted, or damaged and transforming it into something better, more valuable, and often more beautiful than before. Instead of throwing things away, we ask, what else could this become? A pair of jeans can become a bag, a jacket can become a cushion, and today, even a couch. Joining us live in the studio is fashion designer and upcycling enthusiast Clara, the creative force behind the brand Chica. Welcome, Clara.
1: Thank you, Ella. I'm really happy to be here.
0: Clara, your love of fashion started early, didn't it?
1: Yes, very early. I always liked dressing differently and expressing myself through clothes. My mom used to sew clothes for me, and that's where I learned that clothing doesn't have to come from a store. It can be created. Later, while studying textile technology, I learned about the fashion industry and impact on the environment. That's when upcycling became more than a hobby. It became a responsibility.
0: And that's how Chica was born.
1: Exactly. Chica is about giving denim a second life. Denim is everywhere. It's strong, emotional, and full of memories. And that makes it perfect for upcycling.
0: Most people think of clothes when they hear upcycled denim, jackets, bags, skirts, but you go further than that, don't you?
1: Yes, denim doesn't have to stay in the closet. One of my favorite ideas is home design, especially a denim couch.
0: A denim couch? Tell us more.
1: Imagine this. All jeans are cut into squares or strips, mixed by color, dark blue, light blue, washed out denim, and then stitched together like patchwork. The fabric is layered and padded, so it's strong and comfortable. Every couch is unique. No two are ever the same. It's sustainable, practical, and tells a story.
0: That sounds amazing and very stylish.
1: It is. Denim is extremely durable, perfect for furniture, and people love knowing their couches to be 20 different pair of jeans.
0: We actually have a caller on the line. Maria, you're live on EcoMarkers Live.
2: Hi, Ella. Hi, Clara. I just wanted to say, I made a denim couch myself last year.
0: No way. That's amazing.
2: Yes. I collected old jeans from friends and family, followed online tutorials, and now it's the most popular piece of furniture in my house. Everyone asks where I bought it.
1: That's fantastic. That's exactly what upcycling is about.
0: Thank you for sharing, Maria. Prove that creativity really works.

0: This brings us to something very important, community. Clara, your work also includes sharing and donating materials, right?
1: Yes, I truly believe in the idea that sharing is caring. People donate old clothes they don't need anymore, jeans, jackets, fabrics. We also work with second-hand and thrift stores. These places are gold mines for creativity.
0: Instead of throwing things away, we share them, and everyone benefits.

0: And speaking of second-hand treasures, let's go live to our field reporter, Max, who's at a local flea market. Max, what it's like to be out there?
1: Hey Ella, I'm standing right in the middle of the flea market. It's busy, colorful, and full of life. There are piles of old jeans, vintage jackets, bags, even furniture waiting for a new owner. People here aren't just shopping, they're exchanging stories. One seller told me a jacket belonged to her father in the 90s. Another said her jeans are going to become a backpack. This is upcycling culture in real life.
0: That sounds incredible. Thanks, Max. Before we wrap up, Clara, one final message for our listeners?
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Well, I never felt that this was gonna be forever. You and I know full well this is dependent on whether or not we can get our shit together, make the commitment, and reinvest in a relationship. So many times I felt like saying, fuck it. 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Your body language is strange and guarded. 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